0: Yeah, so check this out. I'm gonna stop rapping after I drop the Detox album. If I ever finish it. You know, basically.
1: We're taking you back.
2: Yeah.
1: Let's go.
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0: 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Number one in hip hop and R&B.
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0: What you doing in here anyway? You ought to be home with your mama. How old are you, boy?
1: 13.
0: Damn. The bastards must be running out of niggas to arrest.
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7: Now why you wanna go and do that, love, huh? 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
5: Yeah. Going out to everybody living the life. 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

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But that don't mean I want to. What I'm trying to say is that I love you. I feel like this is coming to an end. And it's better for me to

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1: Believe it or not, that is the sound of an invasion. Yes, that is the sound created by the musical invasion of America by the world's hottest recording group.
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1: They are nonconformists to such a great degree that no two members ever dress alike. And many educators consider their popularity resulted from their becoming symbols of teenage rebellion.

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3: Hey, yo. 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A lot of niggas done got body. 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We love a lot of things in the hood. But time goes on.
4: True.
3: And if we don't change a lot of shit, shit always gonna be this way. And that's a motherfucking fact.

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And he was the shogun's decapitator. 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It was a bad time for the empire. The shogun just stayed inside his castle, and he never came out. 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
3: Federal was popping, is the kid Moneybagg, yo.
4: Hey, what's up, guys? It's Doja Cat.
3: Number one in hip hop and R&B. 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
1: Yo, what's up? 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

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Ladies, Mr. Jamie Foxx. 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
2: Yo, yeah, turn, yeah. 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After this, I want you to find a spot that's closer to when the beat drops for the rewind point, for the locate point. 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
1: Yeah. Blue 3 in the morning on the West Side Highway. Yo. Top down, baby.
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0: nowadays, everybody wanna talk like they got something to say, but nothing comes out when they move their lips. Just a bunch of gibberish, and motherfuckers act like they forgot about Dre.
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2: 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And many educators consider their popularity resulted from their becoming symbols of teenage rebellion.

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1: Hello, everybody. 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

0: like, you know how, you know, most rappers is talking all this other stuff, making women look bad, you know. I was raised by my mother, you know, I got a daughter, so it's like, wait, excuse me,
1: Bitch, didn't I tell you to get out there? I don't give a fuck if the police out there. 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Put your ass on those streets. 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I'm sorry for that.
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1: Ladies and gentlemen, it's my pleasure to introduce to you

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0: 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Just a bunch of gibberish, and motherfuckers act like they forgot about Dre.
1: 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I'm straight classic.
2: It's a Galaxy throwback.
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1: Alright.
0: I'll be right here waiting on you.
1: Alright.
0: Yo, M.
1: What?
0: Don't kill nobody this time.
1: Alright.
2: Hi.
1: How you doing?
2: How can I help you?
1: Yeah, I need to make a withdrawal.
2: Okay.
1: Put the fucking money in the bag, bitch, and I won't kill you.
2: What? Oh my God, don't kill
1: me. I'm not gonna kill you, bitch. 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
2: Don't kill me.
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1: Yeah, Fergus gets back.
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4: 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Coming to you live and direct from the LBC. 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Yeah, yeah, yeah. 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
1: 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I flip the hardcore. This is a little funky. 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